mouth, part of a tiny, noisy crowd. He'd watch his sons play the game he loved. He would tell us lots of stories of heroes and glories and the pride of the Wembley Wizards and Busby Babes. His enthusiasm was infectious. He bought us football boots for Christmas. Our dad was a Scotsman and a plumber by trade.

plan to turn the tide. He said, son, we're not here to have fun. That winger's trying to out you be a mug. Tackle him hard and leave him face down in the mud.

dirty man of Caledonian principles. And of course, we all believed him to be invincible. A father with a heart of a lion, but as time went by, those old legs grew tired.